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Humidity, history, chemistry, and panic. 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

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Names on the door frames, inches.

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I live my life for each tomorrow. 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

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Well, the blessing and the curses, yeah, I'd do it all again.